golden night. 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She sees a vision going up line after line. See how she looks in trouble. See how she dances and she sips a Coca-Cola. She gets up different.

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How's the castle built of people you pretend to care about? Just what you wanted. Look at you, cool guy, you got it. I see the parties and diamonds sometimes when I close my eyes. 6 months of torture you sold to some forbidden paradise. I loved you truly.